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0: The trees whispered in the wind, and the waterfalls tinkled. Suddenly, a big bullfrog hopped out of the water and sat down on a log beside him.
1: Lovely evening. I said, lovely evening. I said, beautiful evening. Hello, hello, hello.
0: But Tubby just sat.
2: Oh, well, said the frog. Oh, well, if I'm not wanted.
3: Oh, cried Tubby. Please, Mr. Frog, come back. I didn't mean to be impolite.
0: Back hopped the frog.
2: Oh, that's all right. I'm used to it. No one pays any attention to me either.
3: Really? Said Tubby.
2: Why, of course. Every night I sit here and sing my heart out. But does anyone listen?
1: No.
3: Can you sing? Asked Tubby.
2: Can I sing? Listen.
3: Oh, that's lovely, said Tubby.
2: You try it, said the frog.
3: Oh, thank you, said Tubby.
2: Say, you're a very fine tuba, do you know it? Tubby, you should try that on your orchestra sometime.

How about me, said the xylophone. And me, said the trombone. May I, said the celeste.

you're little and you're only three. Do you wiggle and watch? Does it tickle and